just be a queen. Whether you're broke or evergreen, you're black, white, beige, chola, descent, you're Lebanese, you're Orient. Whether life's disabilities left you outcast or leader teased, rejoice and love yourself today, cause baby, you were born this way.

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1: 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Just put your paws up.

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Maybe we'll talk about it now so you can think about it. Because we all have to make some kind of plans for ourselves. It's a pre-concert from now on.

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Bury a friend. I wanna end.